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1: Kane Brown, Lauren Elena, and What Ifs on Country Nights Live. 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
2: 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She's like, yo, what? Like, I feel like Morgan and Hardy, like, they're, like, real close. 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Because, like, in the industry, like, we're the only ones that can really relate to each other. You know what I mean?
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1: The latest music news now.
2: Miranda Lambert says she and Casey Musgraves have officially buried the hatchet. Even though neither one remembers what the feud was even about, Miranda laughed it off as dumb girl drama and says she doesn't have the energy to be so grudgy anymore. The two reunited earlier this year on their duet, Horses and Divorces, where they even sing about letting old drama be whiskey under the bridge. Stella Lefty just made country music history. Her debut single, Boston, hit number one on the Media Base chart in just 22 weeks, faster than a debut single from a female artist since Carrie Underwood's Jesus Take the Wheel back in 2006. Stella was stunned, calling it impossible to process and a dream to even be in the same conversation as Carrie. And a massive tribute to Dolly Parton is coming to ABC. CMA presents I Will Always Love You, a celebration of Dolly Parton, airs October 21st with Carrie Underwood, Lainey Wilson, Ella Langley, Brad Paisley, Reba, Ricky Skaggs, Vince Gill, and more, honoring Dolly, who passed away August 25th after a short battle with cancer. That's your Country Nights Live news update. I'm Bev Rainey.
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0: Rethink some things. Luke Combs on Country Nights Live. Okay, you know, he lost like 30 pounds, and one of the main motivators, get this, was hunting.
1: Down 30 lbs since last time. 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I got up and down with the guys in New Mexico last year, enough to get by, and, you know, I can always be better, I feel like, but I just really wanted to be able to hold my own out here.
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0: there was an incident in the hallway, so I got Cheyenne the Pony Girl from downstairs, brought her up here to get her opinion. How are you?
1: Oh, no, I'm nervous, but I'm good.
0: You're fine. You're fine. My name's Justin. This is the Overnight Ride. When you've been your hungriest, did you ever do anything desperate to get food?
1: Like stick my hand inside the vending machine.
0: Here?
1: Oh, not here.
0: Everything's alleged. You can say, allegedly, I stuck my hand in the vending machine here.
1: Well, not here, and please do not tell the police, but yeah.
0: They're across the hall, you know, the setup here, there's a sports station, and they're always eating.
1: Yeah.
0: I mean, the amount of DoorDash orders they get is truly incredible.
1: Yeah.
0: One of the hosts over there walked by the trash can, and in the trash can, there was a piece of pizza. But the piece of pizza was inside of a Ziploc bag, and he said, that's a perfectly good piece of pizza. Would you have done the same? I don't know if he ate it.
1: I mean, I would have looked at it and said, yum, yum, in my tum-tum, but I don't think I would have put that in my mouth.
0: I don't know if he ate it. This is like a huge mystery, but I heard the conversation in the hallway.
1: Well, should we go look and see if the pizza is still in the trash?
0: Should we go look?
1: Yeah, we should go look.
0: All right, go out the door real quick.
1: Okay.
0: I'll wait in here for a couple seconds. We'll see if the pizza is still in there. Now, here's the thing. I don't know if it's in there, but I heard the conversation. It is a very good piece of pizza inside a Ziploc. Okay. You're back. Where's the pizza?
1: It was gone.
0: Gone?
1: It was gone.
0: Does it look like the trash was changed?
1: Well, there was a Ziploc bag with nothing in it.
0: So the pizza was taken out of the Ziploc bag, heated back up and put back in there?
1: It had to have been because there was only one Ziploc bag in the trash.
0: But the barrier of protection in the Ziploc bag, I could see why you may eat it. But once it's in the trash, it's game over.
1: Yeah, that's disgusting.
0: See, that's why I don't work on the sports station.
1: Yeah, or eat trash food.
0: Trash pizza?
1: Yeah.
2: Be right back.
3: 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The Overnight Ride will be right back.
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0: on my horseback.
1: So what is happening with Hardy? My name's Justin. This is the Overnight Ride. This past Friday, he gave us Man in the Box, which I thought was going to be a cover of an Alice in Chains song. I was wrong. Instead, we got 7 minutes and 52 seconds of a brand new song, which covers four different genres, four different Hardy genres, though. Does that make sense? Everything in the song Hardy has done, like rock, gospel, country, a little bit of pop, kind of mixing it all together. He says it's basically the best thing that he's done. I cannot play an 8-minute song on here. I've heard there's a radio version of it, so I'm going to try and get it, which will cut it down like 3 or 4 minutes. Or we literally can do whatever we want here. Maybe this week I'll play all 8 minutes of it.
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0: Again, I would like to apologize for the quality of my voice because the allergies here in Nashville are out of control. My name's Justin. This is the Overnight Ride. But as soon as you say that to your coworkers, the doctors, they come out of the woodwork. People are telling me to go home, boil water, put a hood over my head, cut up some oranges, and inhale that. Someone dropped off 3 jars of local honey, which does work. But you have to do that before the allergies kick in. So now I have a bag of oranges and 3-4 jars of honey sitting in front of me. It looks like I went to the farmer's market. And all I said was, my face feels like a balloon.
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4: You ever feel like you're not getting enough sleep? Well, here's some strange comfort. You are built that way. Of all the primates on Earth, humans sleep the least. That's according to anthropologist David Sampson, who for his new book, called The Sleepless Ape, actually climbed trees to study how chimpanzees sleep. His models predicted humans should sleep about 10 and a half hours a night, but most of us only get about 7. So we are evolutionary outliers. But here's the useful part. Sampson says if you are struggling with sleep, don't obsess over the sleep itself. Focus on getting back in sync with the sun. Let natural light wake you up in the morning, catch some daylight midday, and as the sun goes down, dim the lights and ease off the screens. Or put it another way, before you reach for supplements, try reaching for some sunlight. I'm Dr. Sanjay Gupta, helping you live a better life.
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0: I actually had to leave someone in a cloud of dust. My name's Justin. This is the Overnight Ride. There's a new venue here in Nashville called The Truth. And last week, Miranda Lambert was the first concert there. And two of my friends were going, and I offered to drive them and pick them up because it's in a part of town with no parking. No one really knows the parking plan, the Uber situation. So I said, you know what? I'll pick you up. So I leave right before the concert ends, and I park about a half mile down the road in a gravel parking lot, which you're supposed to pay for. But, like, when you sit in your car, I feel like you don't have to pay for it. I was wrong. So I'm sitting there, and I see the parking attendant walking around and taking pictures of people's cars. And he sees me with my lights on. So I start pulling out slowly. He starts walking fastly towards me. And I notice he's got his camera out now, and he's trying to take a picture of my license plate. So I did a little, like, donut to kick some of the gravel up and put a little dust in the air. I'm happy to report there has been no fine, no ticket. I apologize to him, but I had to do what I had to do.
1: 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The Overnight Ride will be right back.
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0: I had one thing going for you. Just one thing. A decently deep voice. My name's Justin. It's the Overnight Ride. The only skill I have is to talk deeply and slow. Even though when I'm on the air, I talk a little higher and fast. Researchers have found that deep voice does not necessarily make a man more attractive. New research says that men with deeper voices are often seen as stronger, more dominant, able to win a fight, but they aren't viewed as more attractive. I'm trying here. I'm 35. I'm single. Work my butt off. And when I go out in public, I do try and talk a little deeper and slower. But again, on the air, I talk faster and louder. There's no middle ground for me. It's not going my way.
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10: Your LX18 Storm Tracker forecast. For tonight, the sky beautifully clear. Temperatures getting crisp. Overnight lows down to the mid-40s. Your day tomorrow is terrific. It is sunny and mild. We'll be up into the mid-70s and back to the 80s on Wednesday. I'm Chief Meteorologist Bill Mack.
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12: 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U.S. Olympians do it. 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
0: Have you ever had this happen where you're holding your phone in your hand, in your left hand, and you're right-handed, and all of a sudden your right hand goes to your hip because you feel your phone getting a incoming text message when you're holding it in your left hand? You're not alone, and there's a reason why. We'll get to it next.

0: between 41 and 89% of us suffer. We don't suffer. We experience something called phantom vibration, where we swear that we hear our feel our phone, either for y'all in your purse when it's like at your hip, or for guys in your front right pocket, front left pocket, wherever. You grab your hip and you swear that you felt your phone getting a text.
1: Oh, yeah. That happens to me all the time. That, or I'll swear my phone, and if I leave it in the other bedroom, I hear it ringing.
0: Yep.
1: So I'll go in and check. I'll be like, oh, who's calling me? Nothing.
2: I never put my phone on vibrate.
0: I have to. I'll never hear it. Because, Dallas, I care to return messages because I'm so important. I'm so self-important that I know every message is literally going to be life-changing for someone.
2: Well, I mean, why don't you like for it to ring? You just put it on vibrate?
0: No, it never. My phone never rings.
2: Okay, Scott Lindy.
0: Uh-uh. Why? I have my ringer off.
2: Why?
0: Because I don't want to hear it. No, yeah. That's weird. That's
1: do all those notifications, do they not annoy you? I get so overstimulated.
0: Way. Yeah, I can't. No, my phone. And
2: I don't have a lot of notifications.
0: But, Kincaid, you're in an auditory medium. You're on the radio. And I know, but I save it for here. I don't want it on my phone.
2: I like to hear the ding.
0: I don't like the dings.
2: I do.
0: Mm. Hey, send us a text. Are you a or a ding?
1: No, yeah, ding free.
0: And I can't wait to see how you spell.
2: Yeah, are you a vibrator or a dinger?
0: A vibrator or a dinger.
2: Yes.
0: Okay, do what Dallas says.
2: Yeah.
0: Scientists believe that the brain, primed to expect alerts, misreads ordinary sensations like clothing friction or ordinary muscle twitches as a phone buzz, and that's why we perceive it like we're getting a message.
2: Wow.
1: Or we're all just so addicted to our phones, we just think they're constantly going off.
0: And it's weird because mine is a very specific. Mine goes... because that's what I set the habit to when I first got the phone.
1: Funky one.
0: That's what it does. And so I swear sometimes I'll feel it.
2: But it doesn't
0: pocket.
2: Make a noise. It just does that in vibration.
0: Yeah, it goes. Yeah. Here, I'll hold it up to the microphone. Go ahead, Dallas. You text me, not to the group chat, but just text me.
2: Just text you?
0: Yeah,
2: I don't need to call you?
0: No, don't call. No.
2: Okay.
0: Because it'll show it when you call. It won't make a sound.
2: Okay.
0: Right? It won't buzz. Right. It might go. Meh, meh. All right, go ahead. This is what it sounds like when I get a message. Let me know when you're about to send it. Great radio right now. So wait. Hold on. Okay. Go ahead. Send it. Hold on. Waiting for it. We're waiting for it. Dallas, your phone is so broken it doesn't work. I'm not getting your message. This is amazing radio.
1: Let me text you and see who gets it first.
0: Yeah, Lauren, you text it.
2: I think it's probably the Wi-Fi in this building.
0: I don't think it's that. Did you send this by, like, carrier pigeon? I'm holding the phone over the microphone.
2: See?
0: No, it didn't send it. I got nothing from
1: you. Okay, I just sent you a text, too, and yeah, it's not going through. The Wi-Fi here sucks.
0: Oh, man.
2: I told you.
0: All right, well, bit ruined.
1: Okay, wait. Let me try again.
0: Hold on. What do the messages say while we wait? I'm holding the phone. Anyway, it goes. That's what it does. And I.
2: Silent always.
0: Oh, that's annoying. I hear nothing.
2: Always on vibrate.
0: Doesn't work.
2: Always my phone has been on vibrate since 2007. Wow.
0: Especially when you got kids, they'll mess with your phone. And that is the scariest thing when the ringer goes off. You do not expect it.
2: Oh,
1: they treat it like a dog with a doorbell, basically. Like, the phone.
0: Yeah.
2: Okay,
0: so
2: it says
0: mad.
2: Mine was just delivered.
0: I never got it, Dallas. No, you texted your other boyfriend. That's fine.
2: It was not. Well, look and see. Look on your phone, see if you got it.
0: I have Lauren's. I don't have yours. Lauren wrote a curse word. That's amazing. Yes. And
2: well,
0: yes, I am
2: says,
0: that.
2: Mine says delivered.
0: You said, I don't have it.
2: Yeah.
0: I have nothing from you, Dallas.
2: Well, why does it say delivered?
0: Because you sent it to your other boyfriend.
2: I did not.
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0: The video of Steven putting letters up on the Hollywood Bowl marquee to spell out Aerosmith and Friends. The dates October 29th and November 1st are also placed on that.
1: Okay.
0: So maybe it's just a one-time, big-time, two-night blowout thing that they're going to do. I don't know. I just can't see them touring again. But
2: I bet you they're going to do something at the Sphere. They're going to have like a residency there.
1: But can Steven sing now? Was that fixed? That's my question.
0: That's me too. That's what I want to know.
1: But how disappointed would you be if you went and you knew there were backing tracks and he wasn't really singing?
0: Oh, I'd be very disappointed.
1: I don't think they can do that, though. That'd be very noticeable. The fans who know it would be really...
0: With his mouth?
1: Yeah.
0: You know, think about how he opens his mouth and how wide and big it is.
1: Because you know, during the Thanksgiving parade, why the microphones and the windscreens are so oversized? Because no one performs live on floats.
0: Right.
1: I hate to ruin it for you.
0: Well, you can't.
1: How would
0: you perform live?
1: That's why those microphone windscreens are so huge. Wouldn't it be funny if Steven Tyler goes out there at the Sphere and the windscreen is the size of a baby's head and you just can't see it's covering his face? Okay, you know what? I might want to see that. Let's go to Vegas.
0: I'm Dallas, and that's the dish.
1: Thank you, Dallas.
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0: would shave their head.
1: Yeah.
0: And then she would never have them in their wedding.
2: Yeah.
0: Know? So,
1: wow.
0: That's so crazy.
1: Thank you for the messages.
0: One more.
1: Yes.
0: Not my grudge, but it's been 15 years and all over a wedding invitation. My in-laws, and they're holding a grudge against my parents because their name was not on my wedding invitation, but they didn't pay for anything, and I was just following wedding etiquette at the time that I found on Google. Mm. Why would you, if she, I guess because of the son, was the son's name on there too?
1: I don't know.
2: It probably said, like, I remember with our wedding invitations, it said my parents' names, Clay's parents' name, invite you for the wedding of, like, their daughter Lauren and son Clay. Like, some, so yeah, you put like the, like, it's a very like formal wedding etiquette thing to do.
1: Crazy. Thank you for the calls and thank you for the messages.
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10: We get back, we got My Little Secret, and
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10: Which he probably shouldn't have.
12: Uh-oh.
10: Because this person has no idea what's really going on. My Little Secret's coming up in just a few.

0: Kincaid in Dallas. Shh. My little secret.
1: So my little secret is I'm hoping that my current girlfriend breaks up with me because I'm still hung up on my ex.
2: Ooh. Well, why don't you break up with your current girlfriend? Are you a coward?
1: I wouldn't say coward. I'm a nice guy. I don't want to be that guy.
3: There's something here. How long has the current girlfriend been the current girlfriend?
1: So we've been dating for about 3 years now.
3: It's a long time. 3 years.
1: Yeah, it's definitely not short. And I was hoping that she would basically get to where me and my ex-girlfriend were. I mean, she looks very similar to her, so I definitely have a type, but it just never really took the turn to where I have that same connection, same chemistry as I did with my ex.
3: Obvious question, why is your ex if things were that good?
2: And did she break up with you, or did you break up with her?
1: Well, I broke up with her, but it was because she cheated.
2: But you've never gotten over her.
1: I've never gotten over her. In fact, I still have a ton of our old photos of us together, and I put it in an encrypted folder on my MacBook so that my current girlfriend won't find it. I know that's not healthy. I know I should probably get rid of that, but I can't kick the feeling 3 years later. And I know what she did was wrong, and it was the trust thing is broken, but I miss what we had.
2: Okay, well, you need to man up, and you need to end the relationship, because it sounds like this girl's probably all in. You've been together 3 years, for God's sakes. You're just leading her on?
1: I wouldn't say, I mean, we're good friends.
3: It seems you had a Yukon Denali and the thing got totaled, and that was your favorite car of all time, and you replaced it with a Honda Odyssey that you're slowly trying to customize and turn into a vehicle it never can be.
2: I just love the way you just turn women into cars.
3: Listen. Basically, when it comes down to it, y'all are Audis. You're beautiful but impossible to fix. I'm just saying.
2: Okay.
3: So when it comes down to it, you don't want to be the bad guy. You want her to break up with you because you are not progressing this to, I'm sure all her friends are like, when are you going to get engaged? When are you going to get engaged? You're hoping she'll get frustrated, cause some sort of thing, and she'll be the one who ends it versus you being the bad guy.
1: Yeah, it's just not in me to it's hard for me to break up with people if there's no reason.
2: Oh my God. Oh, I can't even talk to you. Oh, this makes me so mad. This is so wrong. You're doing her so wrong.
3: Rent's expensive.
2: Oh God!
3: He's got a roommate. He's got a
1: look. Truthfully, I was in the beginning. I thought there was potential for it to be that same feeling I had, and as the months went on, it's looking like it's not going to get there. And I don't know what to do.
2: You need to break up with her.
3: You need to stop fooling yourself.
2: Yeah, you need to break up with her. You got feelings for somebody else. You're just stringing her along. Oh man, you're what gives men bad names.
3: Okay, so if your ex were to pop into the picture and say, I love you, I did an awful thing, give me another chance, would you jump at that? If no one got hurt, would you jump at that?
1: I mean, I want what we had again. There's no doubt. There's no doubt. I know for a fact that's all I want. But because she cheated, that's what makes things tricky. Yeah.
3: So he wants the same thing. He's trying to recreate the same thing. He wants...
2: Well, I got to tell you, I hope this girl cheats on you.
3: He wants the first hot tub time machine into Hot Tub Time Machine 2, but he wants the original cast back, and he doesn't want it to be awful.
2: I don't want to talk to this guy anymore. Hang phone up, please.
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0: The new one from Jacob Hackworth, What Took You So Long, Middays with Deidre. Another sunny, spectacular October day on tap. We're going to have near normal highs in the mid-70s, low humidity. It definitely feels nice out there, keeping it comfortable for us in the bluegrass. We're going to have our highs slide to the east, though. The wind's going to shift. We're going to start to warm up. Sunny, dry weather hangs on through the end of the work week. High's going to climb into the low 80s, level off there for the weekend. That's just fine because today we're celebrating. We got sunshine and 56 degrees in downtown Lexington. Your three-day forecast on the way. Megan Maroney coming up.
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11: High pressure is still with us, and we are still sitting pretty. Highs in the mid-70s Tuesday, near normal. Plenty of sunshine, low humidity, a beautiful day. Low 80s Wednesday, a little warmer, but still sunny. And more of the same Thursday, with sunshine, highs should top out right around 80. We'll continue to do that through the end of the work week. I'm meteorologist Tom Ackerman with your LEX 18 Storm Tracker forecast on Lexington's new country leader, K92.9.
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0: 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Well, it is time. Time for you to tell us about the best teachers in the bluegrass. We are honoring teachers in Central Kentucky. They're making a difference day in and day out. And we want to make sure they know we see the work that they're doing. So head to our website and nominate an outstanding teacher right now. If they're our Teacher of the Week, they get a bag full of great prizes from local businesses, a plaque from Crown Trophy of Lexington, and the class gets a pizza party from our friends at Goodfellas Pizzeria in the Distillery District. Those pizzas are huge, and they send us with 4 pizzas every time, too much for one classroom full of kids to eat. Just know that that's the favorite part for all these kids. Their teacher gets an honor, and they get the pizza. MJ and I are going to hit the road soon, start surprising new teachers each week. So be sure you get those nominations in. Just takes a few minutes. 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Sit tight. Another More Music Marathon kicking off with Riley Green on the way.
1: Kincaid and Dallas. Two men were stopped by police after riding a makeshift couch vehicle. So they turned this thing into a mode of transportation. So
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1: They, you know what?
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2: Yeah, it could also be used for like an airbag.
3: Yeah, works for these airbags.
4: Good morning. Starting your day the Kincaid and Dallas way.
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0: then that's the truth. You gotta love it while we're here. George Strait here for a good time. Middays with Deidre, K92.9. We know the 60th annual CMA Awards are coming up in November. We heard from our favorite Ella Langley just a few moments ago, and she's up for 9 awards at this year's CMAs. Before that, though, this month, the Country Music Association has announced an upcoming 2-hour tribute special honoring Dolly Parton. They're calling it I Will Always Love You, a celebration of Dolly. And the lineup is stacked for this thing. There are going to be performances from Ashley McBride, Brad Paisley, Carly Pierce, Carrie Underwood, Darius Rucker, Miss Ella, Kelsey Ballerini, Kristen Bell, Kristen Chenoweth, Lady A, Lainey Wilson, Lucas Nelson, Reba McEntire, Vince Gill, Zac Brown, and a whole lot more. How can they fit more on that stage? It's going to be amazing. Amy Grant, Kimberly Williams Paisley will also appear as special guest, and a Belmont University student ensemble performs to recognize the school's ongoing Dolly U program. They've got it going on at Belmont. Now, this airs live from Belmont University in Nashville Wednesday, the 21st of this month on ABC and Disney Plus. And, of course, proceeds from the event go to Dolly's Imagination Library. You just can't say enough about the impact this woman has made on all of our lives, not just music, but just as humans in general. Your weather forecast on the way. Hudson Westbrook coming up.
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35: High pressure still with us, and we are still sitting pretty. Highs in the mid-70s Tuesday, near normal. Plenty of sunshine, low humidity, a beautiful day. Low 80s Wednesday, a little warmer, but still sunny. And more of the same Thursday, with sunshine. Highs should top out right around 80. We'll continue to do that through the end of the work week. Meteorologist Tom Ackerman with your LEX 18 Storm Tracker forecast on Lexington's new country leader, K92.9.
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0: 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Lainey Wilson, Jason Aldean, Luke Combs, Chris Young on the way. Right now, your playlist is set with Thomas Rhett and Jordan Davis. Middays with Deidre.
1: Didn't win the lotto, but the dogs won. Didn't bag a big one, but I saw one. Just the things to do, it ain't a long one. So I can't.

0: 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And your favorites every lunch hour during the work week in High Noon Saloon. So get those requests in now. If you have one you haven't heard in a while or one you just need to hear on repeat, I gotcha. 859-253-5929. All right, it is holiday season. We're in full gear. We've got Amazon Prime Days going on. We've got all sorts of discounts at Target, Circle, everywhere, Walmart. But that just means it's cooking season as well. Fall cooking is my favorite. But what's your pie personality? Did you know that the type of pie that you prefer says a lot about you? Yeah, researchers compared people's favorite pies with personality traits. People who like rhubarb pie are leaders. Leaders in picking stuff out of your teeth. I'm not a big rhubarb pie person. I know a lot of you swear by it, just not my cup of tea or pan of pie. Chocolate pie fans are tender-hearted. If you shovel pecan pie into your pie hole, you're a loyal friend. Apple pie, you're very creative. And if pumpkin pie is your favorite, you have classic taste and traditional viewpoints. So here's what I suggest you do. You try a little bit of each. You make sure you get them all in your diet. That makes you a well-rounded person. And when I say well-rounded, I mean well-rounded.
1: Kincaid and Dallas. Have y'all heard of a situation where somebody took something and you think to yourself, that is so sad that they stole that?
2: But
1: like
2: I know
1: someone age 10 thinking it would be a good idea to steal a microphone from a church.
2: Yeah, like you did. You took that from the church.
1: I did.
2: Yeah, God did not like that.
1: No.
2: Yeah.
1: So.
2: What if he'd have done something to your voice?
1: Well, he did. Every time I get nervous, pardon me. I don't know how to speak to you as a regular person, and I assume a copyrighted Muppet character.
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8: High pressure still with us, and we are still sitting pretty. Highs in the mid-70s Tuesday, near normal. Plenty of sunshine, low humidity, a beautiful day. Low 80s Wednesday, a little warmer, but still sunny. And more of the same Thursday, with sunshine. Highs should top out right around 80. We'll continue to do that through the end of the work week. I'm meteorologist Tom Ackerman with your LEX 18 Storm Tracker forecast on Lexington's new country leader, K92.9.
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Between the A and the T, Dustin Lynch, that's where it's at. Goodness sakes, I'm going to have to take a red pen to that song. Middays with Deidre, K92.9. This guy got a start with a family band called Mountain Faith. He seems to be doing pretty well out on his own now. Turn up John Morgan in the High Noon Saloon.

0: Dallas. Two men were stopped by police after riding a makeshift couch vehicle. So they turned this thing into a mode of transportation.
1: Did it recline?
2: You know what?
1: Do they keep the pillows on there, too? Or do you think those, like, get blown away in the wind?
3: I think those get blown away.
0: I would want to think that you would somehow be able to tape them down. Kind of like the... Maybe they use the boob tape.
1: Yeah, maybe.
0: It works for all pillows, Lauren.
1: Yeah, it could also be used for, like, an airbag.
3: Yeah, works for these airbags.
4: Good morning. Starting your day, the Kincaid and Dallas Way.
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I want to smoke that cigarette. 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

0: April of 2007 with Tim McGraw and his beautiful bride, Faith Hill. That one was the second single from the Let It Go album, and it was actually nominated twice at the 2008 Grammy Awards for Best Country Collab with Vocals and Best Country Song. Yeah, pretty good stuff. Those two are just on a roll, aren't they? I don't think they'll ever age either. Well, they exercise all the darn time. They probably eat a lot of kale, too. Goodness. Middays with Deidre. Hope you're having a wonderful Tuesday. Don't forget, we got another big ticket takeover Thursday heading your way this week. It's another chance for you to score big with the ultimate annual summer music tradition, Buckeye Country Superfest. It's back at Ohio Stadium in Columbus, Saturday, July 10th. Chris Stapleton is your headliner. Also, Cody Johnson's going to be there. The Gold Chain Cowboy, Parker McCollum. Whole lot more joining the fun, and you can win your way in this week on our Ticket Takeover Thursday. We'll start those keywords in the 10 o'clock hour, so be sure you're tuned in and listening to Win with K92.9.
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37: High pressure is still with us, and we are still sitting pretty. Highs in the mid-70s Tuesday, near normal. Plenty of sunshine, low humidity, a beautiful day. Low 80s Wednesday, a little warmer, but still sunny. And more of the same Thursday, with sunshine. Highs should top out right around 80. We'll continue to do that through the end of the work week. Meteorologist Tom Ackerman with your LEX 18 Storm Tracker forecast on Lexington's new country leader, K92.9.
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0: Pegging You Back with the King of Country to March of 2005. That was the lead single from his album Somewhere Down in Texas. And it definitely is a King of Country song, right? Hope you're having a great day. We have beautiful weather. Looks like it's going to stick around all week. So if you haven't started on that Keeneland cough, just know that it is allergy season. They had a pollen advisory out yesterday. You will be able to pull it off. But you need to use a sick day to do it. Yeah, you don't want to take vacation days to go to Keeneland. It's right here in town. So Keeneland cough, it's something that you can kick into effect, but you got to lay the groundwork right now. That way, when you call in tomorrow morning, the boss knows, yeah, they've got really bad allergies. Mm-hmm. You got to limp around a little bit. It's going to be just fine. And it looks like a perfect day for Keeneland tomorrow. We got your three-day forecast coming up from the LEX 18 Storm Tracker Weather Center. Keeneland cough, it's a thing. We all suffer from it from time to time, so just know that everyone else will cover for you. Chase Matthew holding it down next.
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46: High pressure still with us, and we are still sitting pretty. Highs in the mid-70s Tuesday, near normal. Plenty of sunshine, low humidity, a beautiful day. Low 80s Wednesday, a little warmer, but still sunny. And more of the same Thursday, with sunshine. Highs should top out right around 80. We'll continue to do that through the end of the work week. I'm meteorologist Tom Ackerman with your LEX 18 Storm Tracker forecast on Lexington's new country leader, K92.9.
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Co Wetzel, Ella Langley, Middays with Deidre, K92.9. Maybe you just need a shot of whiskey. Now, Traveler Whiskey from Chris Stapleton, that's his brand. And this is where the name comes from. Turn up a little Chris Stapleton. It will definitely calm your nerves. K92.9.

0: makeshift couch vehicle. So they turn this thing into a mode of transportation. So
1: did I think it recline?
0: They, you know what?
1: Do they keep the pillows on there too? Or do you think those like get blown away in the wind?
2: I think those get blown away.
0: I would want to think that you would somehow be able to tape them down. Kind of like the maybe they use the boob tape.
1: Yeah, maybe.
0: That works. It works for all pillows, Lauren.
1: Yeah, it could also be used for like an airbag.
2: Yeah, works for these airbags.
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1: High pressure still with us, and we are still sitting pretty. Highs in the mid-70s Tuesday, near normal. Plenty of sunshine, low humidity, a beautiful day. Low 80s Wednesday, a little warmer, but still sunny. And more of the same Thursday, with sunshine, highs should top out right around 80. We'll continue to do that through the end of the work week. I'm meteorologist Tom Ackerman with your LEX 18 Storm Tracker forecast on Lexington's new country leader, K92.9.
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0: 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We are K92.9, Lexington's new country leader, arguably one of the hardest working people in country music today, for sure. 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
12: High pressure still with us, and we are still sitting pretty. Highs in the mid-70s Tuesday, near normal. Plenty of sunshine, low humidity, a beautiful day. Low 80s Wednesday, a little warmer, but still sunny. And more of the same Thursday. Sunshine, highs should top out right around 80. We'll continue to do that through the end of the work week. I'm meteorologist Tom Ackerman with your LEX 18 Storm Tracker forecast on Lexington's new country leader, K92.9.
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1: Police are on the scene of a non-injury accident at the outer loop of Manwaur Boulevard just prior to Blazer Parkway. The left through lane is blocked and it's causing backups on both sides of Manwaur. So avoid the area if you can. I'm Deidre with your afternoon traffic.
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3: Did it recline?
2: You know what?
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0: Ella Langley with Be Hers on K92.9. My name is Matt Malone, and I'm just going to say that I'm digging this. I think this is a great name. Maybe you are expecting your first child, and you're thinking about, okay, am I going to have my kids call my parents Meemaw and Papaw, or Grandma and Grandpa? Like, what do you call them? Well, the new trend is Lolly for Grandma and Pop for Grandpa. And together, they get the playful nickname of Lollipops. So, take it for what you will. I think it's cute. Would I do it? Probably not. Pops I like anyways. Hey, what's up, Pops? I don't know. But wouldn't that be... Couldn't you use that for Dad, too? I don't know. Pappy. I like Pappy. Let's do that. Let's bring that one back. We're K92.9. New song from Morgan Wallen coming up.
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4: 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Here's K92.9 traffic.
5: We have a report of an injury accident outbound Tates Creek Road at Lansdowne Drive. The left lane is blocked, so expect delays. I'm Deidre with your afternoon traffic.
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Yeah, new music like that from Luke Bryan, but we always go back to Toby Keith and, you know, always pay tribute to where we came from. God love her.

The U.S. is diagnosed with breast cancer. And in that split second moment in time, her life changes forever. 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United by hope, we can end breast cancer. 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
2: This is Country Nights Live with Bev Rainey.